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1: Good morning. The planned expansion of Woodstock's police force takes effect starting in January of 2027, with coverage extended to Ward 5, which includes Grafton, Pembroke, Newburgh, Newbridge, and Northampton. The Woodstock Police Force sponsorship program provides candidates with no prior police experience or training the opportunity to attend the Atlantic Police Academy Police Science Cadet Program in Summerside PEI. However, Deputy Police Chief Simon Watts says it's important to find those who are experienced along with trainees.
2: Currently, we've posted nationally for experienced police officers. It's great to have brand new members coming in, but ideally, in order to sort of temper the lack of policing experience, we really want to bring in some experienced police officers from different areas, some diversity into the ranks, and then we can help build upon the great police force that we've already got in place.
1: The release says successful candidates of the Police Science Cadet Program will receive fourth-class salary while attending the APA. Upon successful completion of the cadet program, they will be offered full-time permanent constable positions with the Woodstock Police Force. WorkSafe NB reporting a workplace incident that left a man dead in northwestern New Brunswick. CBC reporting RCMP Sergeant Jocelyn Picard from the St. Leonard Detachment saying RCMP responded to a call around 1 p.m. Monday to a rural area outside of Edmundston. Picard said a 72-year-old man from that community had been working on a stone crusher at a construction business when the machine got jammed and he went underneath to fix it. The release says a piece of machinery then fell on the man. He was pronounced dead at the scene. The investigation was turned over to WorkSafe NB when RCMP determined no criminality was involved. Elsewhere, Cabinet has reappointed Lori Clark as NB Power President and CEO for 2 more years with a major pay increase. An order in Council sets her annual remuneration at $623,653 plus any cost of living adjustments through March 16th of 2028, according to Brunswick News. Clark first took the permanent role in 2023 at $485,000 a year. Government records show she earned between $525,000 and $549,000 in 2024. In a statement, Clark says she's pleased to continue serving and remains focused on delivering safe, reliable, and affordable electricity as demand grows. And U.S. President Donald Trump announced late Tuesday a last-minute deal to delay new tariffs from slamming an array of Canadian products for 3 days. Prime Minister Mark Carney said in response there's still important work to do, according to the Canadian press. He says, quote, substantial progress has been made and Canada is focused on building a stronger, more independent and more competitive economy at home. The 50% levies on roughly $28 billion worth of Canadian goods would have targeted a range of products from hockey sticks and honey to wine and cement. Canadian officials were also looking to see relief on existing tariffs that target steel, aluminum, lumber, and autos. It remained unclear late Tuesday what had been agreed to under the tentative agreement Trump announced. Over to sports in baseball, the Blue Jays doubled the Rays 10-5. The Red Sox downed Arizona 9-4. The Yankees beat Baltimore 3-1. Now you're up to date. I'm Jen Nicholson. And here's a look at your latest Environment Canada forecast. Mainly cloudy through the day. We'll see a high at 26 degrees this afternoon. Showers or possibly a thunder shower tonight. Low sitting at 18. Look for a mix of sun and cloud on Thursday, a high tomorrow up to 27. Sun and cloud, a high at 27 again on Friday.

0: 104.1 The Wave. That is music from Fleetwood Mac as we get our Wednesday underway. Good morning.
1: Wow, you're a treat this morning, aren't you?
0: What do you
1: Can't
0: mean?
1: Even
0: what
1: say
0: do you
1: why.
0: Mean?
1: Can't even say.
0: Huh?
1: Oh my
0: I know.
1: Goodness. You
0: I know
1: what? Had a really interesting start to my morning, and I'm still getting over it.
0: What an exit. I'll just say this.
1: What happened this morning would not have happened 10 years ago when we were dating. I'm just saying. All right, that's next.

0: everywhere. Spiders are huge this time of year. They're huge. And they're getting bigger before they don't.
1: Yeah.
0: And I opened the door and I said, okay, wait a sec, because I said, these spiders, they fall in the morning. No, they don't. Just go. And I'm like, yes, they do.
1: Get out. Would you go?
0: Enough. I opened the door to leave the house, and a great big spider who I caught sleeping falls right in front of me, moving its legs all over the place. It's doing aerobics. It's jumping all over the place because I scared it.
2: The spider wasn't
0: You're like,
2: much
0: can
2: bigger
0: you
2: than
0: just
2: a small
0: go?
2: Button, by the way. It was
0: no,
2: a small,
0: it was huge.
2: Maybe a dime size, if that.
0: So I grabbed the broom to keep this going. I'm like, no, grab the broom. It's, look.
2: I had no idea you had the broom and you were trying to swat the spider out of the way. Meanwhile, Chrissy, our kitten there, you're like, don't let the kitten out. Don't let the kitten out. And I'm like, well, would you just get out? Just go!
0: Your
2: leave!
0: Your words were, just walk through
2: just
0: it.
2: Just walk through it!
0: You're
2: you know?
0: Bigger.
2: It's a spider, yes, you're bigger.
0: Yeah, and do you want me to find that spider in my hair later? No, that was a weird way to start the morning. Let's switch gears.
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0: 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That is music from Paul Jans. Jen, I got a great song here for you. Here's one.
1: Itsy bitsy spider climbed up the water.
2: Stop it. It was bigger than you think it was. The broom, I had to take both hands on that broom to get that thing down.
0: I'm still chuckling at the fact that you said, you know, like if we were back when we were first getting together, I would have walked through the spider web, knocked it out of the way for you and said, there, my dear, await.
2: Not anymore.
0: Your chariot awaits.
2: You're bigger. Just walk through it. Really?
0: Oh, I love it.
2: Nobody's going to do that.
0: Weather details coming up next.
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2: And here's a look at your latest Environment Canada forecast. Mainly cloudy through the day. We'll see a high at 26 degrees this afternoon. Showers or possibly a thunder shower tonight. Low sitting at 18. Look for a mix of sun and cloud on Thursday. A high tomorrow up to 27. Sun and cloud, a high at 27 again on Friday.
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1: Good morning. The town of Woodstock says well number 3 was put into operation Monday. A release says this provides residents of Ward 4 a second source of water, enhancing production capacity and system resiliency. The well culminates 2 years of work by the utilities and public works teams, Boissonneau-McGraw consulting engineers, and multiple local firms who assisted with the project. The release notes funding from the province through the Regional Development Commission, who contributed 48% of the budgeted $1,027,000 for the project. The RCMP Federal Eastern Region Border Integrity Unit in St. Leonard said in an update they're continuing to look for the public's assistance in identifying and locating two individuals believed to be involved in suspicious activity near the Canada-U.S. border. An online release says as part of the ongoing investigation, police are releasing new photos of the individuals on their website in the hopes that someone may recognize them and provide information that could assist investigators. Police believe the individual may have illegally crossed the border into the U.S. and returned to Canada using a train trestle on the evening of May 8th, May 15th, and May 30th of this year. Anyone who recognizes the individuals or who has information about their identities or activities is asked to contact RCMP. Elsewhere, nearly 24 New Brunswick firefighters have been deployed to British Columbia to battle wildfires. The 23-person team includes 21 wildland firefighters, a team leader, and a mechanic. They left last Thursday for Prince George under a national mutual aid agreement. British Columbia has more than 120 active fires, with dozens out of control. The Bald Range fire also has forced the evacuation of nearly 20,000 residents and burned around 22,000 hectares. The New Brunswick team will spend 14 days in the province. And the Department of Finance says starting in September, eligible recipients of the Canada Disability Benefit will receive a one-time supplement payment of $150 to help offset the cost of obtaining the disability tax credit. The release says if you've previously received the Canada Disability Benefit, you may still qualify for the supplemental payment even if you no longer receive it. The Canada Disability Benefit provides direct financial support to people with disabilities who are between 18 and 64 years of age. More information is available online at canada.ca. In sports in the majors, the Blue Jays had a 10-5 win in Tampa Bay. The Red Sox beat the Diamondbacks 9-4. The Yankees down the Orioles 3-1. Now you're up to date. I'm Jen Nicholson. And here's a look at your latest Environment Canada forecast. Mainly cloudy through the day. We'll see a high at 26 degrees this afternoon. Showers or possibly a thunder shower tonight. Low sitting at 18. Look for a mix of sun and cloud on Thursday. A high tomorrow up to 27. Sun and cloud, a high at 27 again on Friday. The way.

0: 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It is 6:43 and foggy out there. So, Jen, let's take a look at what's trending today.
1: Well, Old Spice is kicking off pumpkin spice season, guys, with a limited edition collection of deodorants and body sprays. You can choose from pumpkin spice and apple crumble.
0: I don't think I would mind wearing pumpkin spice deodorant.
1: Okay. Well, deodorant in any form is a good idea, you know, at any time.
0: Of course it is.
1: I think out of the two, apple crumble might be my favorite.
0: All right.
1: Apple spice pumpkin spice belongs in pie.
0: Okay.
1: Everyone's going to hate me for that, but I can't stand the drinks with it. I can't. But anyway, let's move on. A Colorado woman who I can relate with claims she saw a 9-foot Bigfoot gliding through the woods. Now, she was in the car with her husband when she saw Bigfoot. She said he had long arms and a dark blackish brown hair with a beard looking thing. Her husband then refused to stop the car because he did not think she was serious.
0: Well,
1: I can relate to that.
0: Sounds like the spider
1: one.
0: You saw this morning.
1: Look, I get
0: a beard
1: it.
0: And everything
1: not
0: on
1: even
0: it.
1: Supportive at all.
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4: The Department of Transportation and Infrastructure is advising the public of a full closure of Route 585 to through traffic near Woodstock. This closure is expected to be in place from August 12th to September 18th. 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Trucks will use an alternate detour by driving on Route 104, Route 575, and Route 105. 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
3: Good morning. Cabinet has reappointed Lori Clark as NB Power President and CEO for two more years with a major pay increase. An order in council sets her annual remuneration at $623,653 plus any cost of living adjustments through March 16th of 2028, according to Brunswick News. Clark first took the permanent role in 2023 at $485,000 a year. Government records show she earned between $525,000 and $549,000 in 2024. In a statement, Clark says she's pleased to continue serving and remains focused on delivering safe, reliable, and affordable electricity as demand grows. WorkSafe NB reporting a workplace incident that left a man dead in northwestern New Brunswick. CBC reporting RCMP Sergeant Jocelyn Picard from the St. Leonard Detachment saying RCMP responded to a call around 1 p.m. Monday to a rural area outside of Edmundston. Picard said a 72-year-old man from that community had been working on a stone crusher at a construction business when the machine got jammed and he went underneath to fix it. The release says a piece of machinery then fell on the man. He was pronounced dead at the scene. The investigation was turned over to WorkSafe NB when RCMP determined no criminality was involved. The RCMP Federal Eastern Region Border Integrity Unit in St. Leonard said in an update they're continuing to look for the public's assistance in identifying and locating two individuals believed to be involved in suspicious activity near the Canada-U.S. border. An online release says as part of the ongoing investigation, police are releasing new photos of the individuals on their website in the hopes that someone may recognize them and provide information that could assist investigators. Police believe the individual may have illegally crossed the border into the U.S. and returned to Canada using a train trestle on the evening of May 8th, May 15th, and May 30th of this year. Anyone who recognizes the individuals or who has information about their identities or activities is asked to contact our CMP. And U.S. President Donald Trump announced late Tuesday a last-minute deal to delay new tariffs from slamming an array of Canadian products for 3 days. Prime Minister Mark Carney said in response there's still important work to do, according to the Canadian press. He says, quote, substantial progress has been made and Canada is focused on building a stronger, more independent and more competitive economy at home. The 50% levies on roughly $28 billion worth of Canadian goods would have targeted a range of products from hockey sticks and honey to wine and cement. Canadian officials were also looking to see relief on existing tariffs that target steel, aluminum, lumber, and autos. It remained unclear late Tuesday what had been agreed to under the tentative agreement Trump announced. Over to sports and baseball, the Blue Jays doubled the Rays 10-5. The Red Sox downed Arizona 9-4. The Yankees beat Baltimore 3-1. Now you're up to date. I'm Jen Nicholson.
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3: And here's a look at your latest Environment Canada forecast. Mainly cloudy through the day. We'll see a high at 26 degrees this afternoon. Showers or possibly a thunder shower tonight. Low sitting at 18. Look for a mix of sun and cloud on Thursday. A high tomorrow up to 27. Sun and cloud, a high at 27 again on Friday.
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0: 104, One the Wave. That is music from Bryan Adams. Again, let's take a look at a little history lesson today. What do we got?
1: All right. Well, it is August the 19th. It is National Potato Day.
0: Oh, the cats were playing with a potato this morning. That was so funny.
1: They were.
0: Mindy was kicking the living daylights right out of that thing.
1: I don't know exactly where they found it, but it's a great toy.
0: They got it out of the bag.
1: They'll play with anything, obviously. On this date in 1913, this is a big day for all of us 80s kids, Lifesavers became a registered trademark. They had been invented the year before.
0: And of course, everybody loves the butter rum.
1: That's my favorite
0: the
1: one.
0: The Book of Lifesavers.
1: Oh,
0: yeah.
1: My goodness. Used to get those at Christmas.
0: Mm-hmm.
1: It was on this date in 2004 that Google went public. I remember thinking, what is this Google thing?
0: I know, right? And it's become a verb.
1: Yes.
0: And a noun, you know, let's just Google it.
1: Let's Google it.
0: Google
1: yeah,
0: it is
1: I know.
0: An action.
1: I thought Google was the end all of everything back then. And it still is, kind of. If you are celebrating a birthday today or a special day, we want to take a moment and wish you all the best. Make sure you send those in to us. We have another Sobeys celebration cake going out in about a week's time.
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0: 1041 The Wave, that is music from ABBA. Jen, you're over there doing the boogie.
1: Love that song.
0: It is a great tune, isn't it?
1: You can snap your fingers to that one.
0: Oh, yeah. It's a lovely one.
1: I know.
0: Gotta
1: it
0: love
1: really
0: it.
1: Is.
0: Speaking of loving, a lot of folks love the Tragically Hip here locally. I mean, I've played in bands, and every time we go out, it's like, play the hip, play the hip. You know, we've always, would throw a couple in the set. Speaking of that, tomorrow morning between 6 and 10 a.m., we are going to be recognizing their final show that they played on August 20th of 2016.
1: I can't believe it's been
0: 10 years.
1: I can't believe it.
0: Yeah.
1: Wow.
0: It was an emotional concert. It concluded their 15-date Man Machine Poem Tour following frontman Gord Downie's terminal brain cancer diagnosis. So tomorrow morning, be listening for, we're going to play one song an hour between 6 and 10. Bobby Cajun, Ahead by a Century, Courage, Poets will be in the set.
1: Tragically Hip morning show, sort of?
0: It's going to be a Tragically Hip morning show. We love it.
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1: And here's a look at your latest Environment Canada forecast. Mainly cloudy through the day. We'll see a high at 26 degrees this afternoon. Showers or possibly a thunder shower tonight. Low sitting at 18. Look for a mix of sun and cloud on Thursday. A high tomorrow up to 27. Sun and cloud, a high at 27 again on Friday.
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1: Good morning. The planned expansion of Woodstock's police force takes effect starting in January of 2027, with coverage extended to Ward 5, which includes Grafton, Pembroke, Newburgh, Newbridge, and Northampton. The Woodstock Police Force sponsorship program provides candidates with no prior police experience or training the opportunity to attend the Atlantic Police Academy Police Science Cadet Program in Summerside PEI. However, Deputy Police Chief Simon Watts says it's important to find those who are experienced along with trainees.
2: Currently, we've posted nationally for experienced police officers. It's great to have brand new members coming in, but ideally, in order to sort of temper the lack of policing experience, we really want to bring in some experienced police officers from different areas, some diversity into the ranks, and then we can help build upon the great police force that we've already got in place.
1: The release says successful candidates of the Police Science Cadet Program will receive fourth-class salary while attending the APA. Upon successful completion of the cadet program, they will be offered full-time permanent constable positions with the Woodstock Police Force. WorkSafe NB reporting a workplace incident that left a man dead in northwestern New Brunswick. CBC reporting RCMP Sergeant Jocelyn Picard from the St. Leonard Detachment saying RCMP responded to a call around 1 p.m. Monday to a rural area outside of Edmundston. Picard said a 72-year-old man from that community had been working on a stone crusher at a construction business when the machine got jammed and he went underneath to fix it. The release says a piece of machinery then fell on the man. He was pronounced dead at the scene. The investigation was turned over to WorkSafe NB when RCMP determined no criminality was involved. Elsewhere, Cabinet has reappointed Lori Clark as NB Power President and CEO for two more years with a major pay increase. An order in Council sets her annual remuneration at $623,653 plus any cost of living adjustments through March 16th of 2028, according to Brunswick News. Clark first took the permanent role in 2023 at $485,000 a year. Government records show she earned between $525,000 and $549,000 in 2024. In a statement, Clark says she's pleased to continue serving and remains focused on delivering safe, reliable, and affordable electricity as demand grows. And U.S. President Donald Trump announced late Tuesday a last-minute deal to delay new tariffs from slamming an array of Canadian products for 3 days. Prime Minister Mark Carney said in response there's still important work to do, according to the Canadian press. He says, quote, substantial progress has been made and Canada is focused on building a stronger, more independent and more competitive economy at home. The 50% levies on roughly $28 billion worth of Canadian goods would have targeted a range of products from hockey sticks and honey to wine and cement. Canadian officials were also looking to see relief on existing tariffs that target steel, aluminum, lumber, and autos. It remained unclear late Tuesday what had been agreed to under the tentative agreement Trump announced. Over to sports in baseball, the Blue Jays doubled the Rays 10-5. The Red Sox downed Arizona 9-4. The Yankees beat Baltimore 3-1. Now you're up to date. I'm Jen Nicholson.
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1: And here's a look at your latest Environment Canada forecast. Mainly cloudy through the day. We'll see a high at 26 degrees this afternoon. Showers or possibly a thunder shower tonight. Low sitting at 18. Look for a mix of sun and cloud on Thursday. A high tomorrow up to 27. Sun and cloud, a high at 27 again on Friday.
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0: 1041 The Wave, that is music from Culture Club. Still foggy out there, Jen, at 7:37, and it's time to take a look at today's Wave web poll, powered by Vogue Optical.
1: All right, is bottled water your primary source of drinking water?
0: Yeah.
1: That's an interesting question.
0: It is, yeah.
1: We're about half and half at our house.
0: About that, yeah.
1: I would say so. Well, it's a yes or no question, and it's up right now. You can go have your say. The Wave web poll is at thewavewoodstock.com.
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0: 104.1 The Wave, that is music from Human League. It is 7:45, and I'm just looking out the window, a little foggy out there this morning. But, you know, Jen, I must apologize for making you kind of feel like an afterthought this morning upon our exit from the house.
1: Oh, the spider story resurfacing.
0: Yeah,
1: okay.
0: Yeah. We're gonna take a look at three things that men do that quietly push good women away. That's coming up.

0: 104.1 The Wave. That is music from No Doubt. We had so much fun this morning leaving
1: you
0: the
1: did.
0: House. It was so comical. I mean, you taking the broom and trying to beat a spider down and you know, me trying to keep the kitten from going outside. It was just comical.
2: Can I just say it was dangling in front of me? It wasn't just like that I was looking for spiders. The thing fell in front of my face.
0: He wanted to fight. Anyway, three things men do that quietly push good women away. You tell me if you agree with these.
2: Okay.
0: If someone were to make you feel like an afterthought, would that push you away?
2: Yes.
0: Yeah. All right.
2: Don't be doing that.
0: How about never being generous without being asked?
2: No, you're very generous.
0: Yeah, I got you some treats last night when I went to the store.
2: Well, they're treats you like, but I happen to like them too.
0: I got you your flavored water, by the way. You know?
2: Oh, okay.
0: I don't like that stuff.
2: Thank you.
0: How about if I were to constantly, this one's funny, dismiss your wisdom?
2: All right, let's just revisit what you said to me this morning as I was trying to find the broom so I could walk out of the house. You said, just walk through it. You're bigger. I think that was kind of dismissing my wisdom right there, knowing that that spider's got eight legs. Thank you very much. Did you get a message this morning, too, from someone?
0: I did. John Cummings sent me a note. He goes, leave your wife alone. You'll be sleeping on the couch
2: right?
0: tonight.
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5: The Department of Transportation and Infrastructure is advising the public of a full closure of Route 585 to through traffic near Woodstock. This closure is expected to be in place from August 12th to September 18th. An off-site detour using Lewis Street, Sharp Street, and Route 105 will be in place for passenger vehicles. Trucks will use an alternate detour by driving on Route 104, Route 575, and Route 105. 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A message from the Government of New Brunswick.
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0: 104.1 The Wave. That is music from Toronto. It is 7:55. And Jen, before we go any further, we got a couple of friends, John and Catherine. They're celebrating a
1: 20 years
0: wedding anniversary today. Way to go. I bet you there's no funny business there. Like, I mean, John would step in and kill those spiders.
1: Oh, he would have taken
0: Catherine
1: that spider down in seconds his lovely wife. I'm calling Catherine.
0: All right. Coming up tonight, Rotary Radio Bingo. We got, what, $11,700 up for grabs with that jackpot, $1,170 for
1: nice.
0: A consolation prize. And there will be several loony numbers in play, the wild number game and all that good stuff. And that,
1: I don't know. I have a good feeling about tonight. Well, I just don't know.
0: Grab a book of cards and tune in to win.

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4: Good morning. The town of Woodstock says well number 3 was put into operation Monday. A release says this provides residents of Ward 4 a second source of water, enhancing production capacity and system resiliency. The well culminates 2 years of work by the utilities and public works teams, Boisson-O'McGraw consulting engineers, and multiple local firms who assisted with the project. The release notes funding from the province through the Regional Development Commission, who contributed 48% of the budgeted $1,027,000 for the project. The RCMP Federal Eastern Region Border Integrity Unit in St. Leonard said in an update they're continuing to look for the public's assistance in identifying and locating two individuals believed to be involved in suspicious activity near the Canada-U.S. border. An online release says as part of the ongoing investigation, police are releasing new photos of the individuals on their website in the hopes that someone may recognize them and provide information that could assist investigators. Police believe the individual may have illegally crossed the border into the U.S. and returned to Canada using a train trestle on the evening of May 8th, May 15th, and May 30th of this year. Anyone who recognizes the individuals or who has information about their identities or activities is asked to contact RCMP. Elsewhere, nearly 24 New Brunswick firefighters have been deployed to British Columbia to battle wildfires. The 23-person team includes 21 wildland firefighters, a team leader, and a mechanic. They left last Thursday for Prince George under a national mutual aid agreement. British Columbia has more than 120 active fires, with dozens out of control. The Bald Range fire also has forced the evacuation of nearly 20,000 residents and burned around 22,000 hectares. The New Brunswick team will spend 14 days in the province. And the Department of Finance says starting in September, eligible recipients of the Canada Disability Benefit will receive a one-time supplement payment of $150 to help offset the cost of obtaining the disability tax credit. The release says if you've previously received the Canada Disability Benefit, you may still qualify for the supplemental payment even if you no longer receive it. The Canada Disability Benefit provides direct financial support to people with disabilities who are between 18 and 64 years of age. More information is available online at canada.ca. In sports in the majors, the Blue Jays had a 10-5 win in Tampa Bay. The Red Sox beat the Diamondbacks 9-4. The Yankees down the Orioles 3-1. Now you're up to date. I'm Jen Nicholson.
5: And here's a look at your latest Environment Canada forecast. Mainly cloudy through the day. We'll see a high at 26 degrees this afternoon. Showers or possibly a thunder shower tonight. Low sitting at 18. Look for a mix of sun and cloud on Thursday. A high tomorrow up to 27. Sun and cloud, a high at 27 again on Friday. The way.

0: That is music from Simple Minds, one of my favorite bands from the 80s. And Jen, you know what? It's been 40 years and a day.
1: Since when?
0: I'll tell you next.

0: 1041 The Wave, that is music from Tom Cochran at 812. And Jen, here we are 40 years and the next morning.
1: Since
0: the release of Slippery When Wet, Bon Jovi's biggest record.
1: Biggest record, and one of the first times, I guess I was at that age where it was kind of one of the first times an album or a tape was exciting.
0: Oh, yeah.
1: Was that one.
0: From top to bottom, what's your favorite song on that record?
1: Oh, You Give Love a Bad Name.
0: Really?
1: I've got to go with the most obvious one. What about you?
0: I'm going to go with the more obscure Wild in the Streets. That's the closing track on the record. But yeah, I tuned in last night. If you did, thank you so much. It was a great, playback brought to you by Connell Chrysler. But it's just nostalgic, right? When you listen to those music or listen to those songs.
1: Well, when you think about how music has changed, like we'd all run to the record store or the tapes and we'd all go, you know, we'd have to go get these new albums.
0: Oh, yeah.
1: So different nowadays.
0: I had that thing on cassette. I wore the living daylights out of
1: it. My friend got it on an album.
0: Yeah.
1: And look, we thought we'd won the lottery.
0: I know,
1: it was
0: right?
1: So cool.
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0: There they go. Music from the Rankin family right there.
1: I love that.
0: I love it. Yard sale, Jen. There's still lots of time to do a yard sale this season.
1: Don't tempt me because I want to.
0: I know. We've got some purging to do.
1: Do we ever?
0: Oh, but it's almost too much work to purge, right?
1: It's too much work. We're just not going to bother.
0: Anyway, if you're having a yard sale, don't be shy. Take advantage of our free yard sale report. It is on our website right now at thewavewoodstock.com. It's a great way to perhaps increase some traffic to your yard sale.
1: Well, here's the thing. You take it with you when you go out yard sailing. You could just check it out as a resource.
0: Phone, see where all the yard sales are.
1: Yeah, and then it's like, next we'll go here, and then next we'll go here. So you know what? If you want people to do that, you got to let us know.
0: Right on. Weather details coming up next.
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1: And here's a look at your latest Environment Canada forecast. Mainly cloudy through the day. We'll see a high at 26 degrees this afternoon. Showers or possibly a thunder shower tonight. Low sitting at 18. Look for a mix of sun and cloud on Thursday. A high tomorrow up to 27. Sun and cloud, a high at 27 again on Friday.
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1: Good morning. Cabinet has reappointed Lori Clark as NB Power President and CEO for two more years with a major pay increase. An order in council sets her annual remuneration at $623,653 plus any cost of living adjustments through March 16th of 2028, according to Brunswick News. Clark first took the permanent role in 2023 at $485,000 a year. Government records show she earned between $525,000 and $549,000 in 2024. In a statement, Clark says she's pleased to continue serving and remains focused on delivering safe, reliable, and affordable electricity as demand grows. WorkSafe NB reporting a workplace incident that left a man dead in northwestern New Brunswick. CBC reporting RCMP Sergeant Jocelyn Picard from the St. Leonard Detachment saying RCMP responded to a call around 1 p.m. Monday to a rural area outside of Edmundston. Picard said a 72-year-old man from that community had been working on a stone crusher at a construction business when the machine got jammed and he went underneath to fix it. The release says a piece of machinery then fell on the man. He was pronounced dead at the scene. The investigation was turned over to WorkSafe NB when RCMP determined no criminality was involved. The RCMP Federal Eastern Region Border Integrity Unit in St. Leonard said in an update they're continuing to look for the public's assistance in identifying and locating two individuals believed to be involved in suspicious activity near the Canada-U.S. border. An online release says as part of the ongoing investigation, police are releasing new photos of the individuals on their website in the hopes that someone may recognize them and provide information that could assist investigators. Police believe the individual may have illegally crossed the border into the U.S. and returned to Canada using a train trestle on the evening of May 8th, May 15th, and May 30th of this year. Anyone who recognizes the individuals or who has information about their identities or activities is asked to contact RCMP. And U.S. President Donald Trump announced late Tuesday a last-minute deal to delay new tariffs from slamming an array of Canadian products for 3 days. Prime Minister Mark Carney said in response there's still important work to do, according to the Canadian press. He says, quote, substantial progress has been made and Canada is focused on building a stronger, more independent and more competitive economy at home. The 50% levies on roughly $28 billion worth of Canadian goods would have targeted a range of products from hockey sticks and honey to wine and cement. Canadian officials were also looking to see relief on existing tariffs that target steel, aluminum, lumber, and autos. It remained unclear late Tuesday what had been agreed to under the tentative agreement Trump announced. Over to sports and baseball, the Blue Jays doubled the Rays 10-5. The Red Sox downed Arizona 9-4. The Yankees beat Baltimore 3-1. Now you're up to date. I'm Jen Nicholson. And here's a look at your latest Environment Canada forecast. Mainly cloudy through the day. We'll see a high at 26 degrees this afternoon. Showers or possibly a thunder shower tonight. Low sitting at 18. Look for a mix of sun and cloud on Thursday, a high tomorrow up to 27. Sun and cloud, a high at 27 again on Friday.
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0: That is music from Neil Diamond. Jen, we've made it to the end of the show. Should we go home and see if that spider's still dangling at the door?
1: I was going to say, we made it to the end of the show and we're still speaking. So that's good.
0: That is a good thing.
1: Who's with me on that?
0: Oh, look. Come on. Drop it. Well, the spider, he dropped down on you.
1: You know what? Anyway. It was all happening so fast. I don't blame you for telling me to walk right through a spider's web.
0: I was just trying. I had no idea you were fighting the thing. I was just trying to watch out for the cat so that she didn't get out the door while you were fending off the spider.
1: The thing is,
0: so,
1: I don't know why spiders sleep at the top of your door. Don't they know at some point someone's going to open that? It's a rude awakening for somebody. Like, come on.
0: Oh, I love it. Enjoy your Wednesday, folks.
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Just a friendly reminder that if you're a family in need, there are some free school supply packs available from the Big Brothers Big Sisters of Carleton York. 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If you'd like to call, you can dial 328-2094. 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

Hope you're enjoying your Wednesday. It is Mark with you as we make our way through the morning together. And of course, David Rain's coming up this afternoon with lots more great hits from the 80s, 90s, and more.

104 won the wave. That is music from the fine young Cannibals. We got lots of great hits coming up, including music from Harlequin, Duran Duran, and Honeymoon Suite.

104, One the Wave. That is music from Honeymoon Suite as we wrap up our morning together. Thanks so much for tuning in. Time to go home and see if that nasty old spider is still there to see if Jen is going to go for round two against that thing this morning. We'll find out. Have a great day. Enjoy the rest of your morning. We'll see you a little bit later tonight for Rotary Radio Bingo right here on 104.1 The Wave. 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
4: Here's a look at your latest Environment Canada forecast. Look for mainly cloudy skies through the day. We'll see a high at 26 degrees this afternoon. Showers or thunder showers tonight. Lows sitting at 18. Look for a mix of sun and cloud, a high at 27 on Thursday, sun and cloud on Friday, with highs at 27 degrees.
0: The Wave.

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5: Here's a look at your latest Environment Canada forecast. Look for mainly cloudy skies through the day. We'll see a high at 26 degrees this afternoon. Showers or thunder showers tonight. Lows sitting at 18. Look for a mix of sun and cloud, a high at 27 on Thursday, sun and cloud on Friday, with highs at 27 degrees.
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7: Your latest Environment Canada forecast calling for mainly cloudy skies through the afternoon. Highs at 26 today. Showers or thunder showers possible tonight. Lows down to 18. A mix of sun and cloud, a high at 27 for Thursday, much the same on Friday, sun and cloud, with a high at 27.
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0: Wave weather.
5: Your latest Environment Canada forecast calling for mainly cloudy skies through the afternoon. Highs at 26 today. Showers or thunder showers possible tonight. Lows down to 18. A mix of sun and cloud, a high at 27 for Thursday, much the same on Friday, sun and cloud, with a high at 27.
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2: The Department of Transportation and Infrastructure is advising the public of a full closure of Route 585 to through traffic near Woodstock. This closure is expected to be in place from August 12th to September 18th. An off-site detour using Lewis Street, Sharp Street, and Route 105 will be in place for passenger vehicles. Trucks will use an alternate detour by driving on Route 104, Route 575, and Route 105. 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A message from the Government of New Brunswick.
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1: Half of people say this gives them anxiety, but it happens to almost everyone. 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

0: 104.1 The Wave. It is David Raines in with you on this Wednesday afternoon. Hopefully you're having a good day today. Let's jump right into our Mindbuster question. 50% of people say this gives them anxiety. What is it? Now think about something that's common enough that pretty much everyone has experienced it at some point. It might even happen at work, at home, in public, or even if you're just trying to relax. And here's the interesting part. Half of people say it actually makes them anxious. Now, I'm sure everyone has their own answer. Maybe it's getting stuck in traffic. Maybe it's getting a phone call from a number you don't recognize. Maybe it's hearing, can I talk to you for a minute? Or maybe it's walking into a room and realizing you don't know anybody. But apparently, the one answer that researchers found comes up a lot is that 50% of people get anxiety from it. What do you think it is? Head to our Facebook page with your best guess. I'll give you some clues along the way. And then, of course, at the end of the show, as always, I will give you the answer to our Mindbuster question. Got lots more great music from the 80s, 90s, and more, including one from Bob Seger and the Silver Bullet Band on the way.
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3: The Department of Transportation and Infrastructure is advising the public of a full closure of Route 585 to through traffic near Woodstock. This closure is expected to be in place from August 12th to September 18th. An off-site detour using Lewis Street, Sharp Street, and Route 105 will be in place for passenger vehicles. Trucks will use an alternate detour by driving on Route 104, Route 575, and Route 105. 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A message from the Government of New Brunswick.
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0: David Rains in with you on 104.1 The Wave this afternoon, and for your Wednesday edition of Today in History, we learned that today is World Humanitarian Day, also a good day to be a National Sculpture and Sandcastle Day. So if you want to be a really nice human, you can help people make sandcastles and sculptures, and you can take care of both of those in one shot. Lots of things have happened on this day over the years. For instance, back in this date in 1909, the first automobile race occurred at the Indianapolis Motor Speedway. Of course, those races far more often and far more far-reaching around the world today. Back in the state of 1913, candy manufacturer Clarence Crane registered Lifesavers trademark. He invented the mint hard candy back in 1912. And finally, back in the state in 2004, it was the day that Google went public, of course, become a standard in today's society. That's what happened on Today in History. You can check back tomorrow. We'll have more for you. We've got lots more great music as well, including one from Prince on the way.
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7: Wave weather.
8: Your latest Environment Canada forecast calling for mainly cloudy skies through the afternoon. Highs at 26 today. Showers or thunder showers possible tonight. Lows down to 18. A mix of sun and cloud, a high at 27 for Thursday, much the same on Friday, sun and cloud with a high at 27.
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Well, 104 on the Wave, it is David Raines in with you this afternoon, and back to school shopping is already expensive enough, but some parents are now complaining about something that's called school supply pooling. And basically, instead of buying supplies for your own kid, teachers are asking parents to send in extras, and those supplies go into a community bucket for the entire class to share. Now, it sounds nice in theory, but some parents are saying, wait a minute, why am I buying 12 glue sticks when my kid only needs one? And that's when the argument starts. Some parents don't mind helping out, especially if another family is struggling, but others are saying, hey, I'm already spending hundreds of dollars to get my kid ready for school. I'm not responsible for stocking the entire classroom. And honestly, I can see both sides on this one. Teachers are trying to make sure that every kid has what they need. Parents are trying to make sure that they can afford what their kid needs. And at this rate, the back-to-school supply list is going to get more looking like you're opening a Staples franchise in your basement than getting ready to go back to school. And don't forget, 3 dozen pencils, 14 glue sticks, 2 boxes of tissue, and apparently, 1 kidney just to get there. Paul McCartney now.

50% of people say this gives them anxiety. What do you think it is that we're talking about? Well, we'll get to that as our Mindbuster question coming up, and a clue on the way as well. But first, the cars on 104.1 The Wave.

0: for you coming your way throughout the course of the show. And then, of course, at the end of the show, I will give you that answer to the Mindbuster question. Lots more great music from the 80s, 90s, and more, including one from April Wine on the way.
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0: 1041 The Wave, it is David Raines in with you this afternoon, and if you're a 7-Up fan, you might want to pay attention before you take your next sip, because 7-Up is changing its recipe. It's the first recipe change in 10 years, and the company says the new version is more lime-forward, brighter, and crispier, a little more refreshing as well. But don't panic, the ingredients are staying the same, except for one tiny change. There will be 5 fewer milligrams of potassium. That's it. So apparently after 10 years of tweaking, testing, and probably having meetings about lime, they've decided, let's take out 5 milligrams of potassium. Now, the new 7-Up starts rolling out in mid-August, and I'm curious to see how people are going to react, because changing a classic soft drink recipe is dangerous territory. People don't want a new and improved 7-Up. They just want the 7-Up they remember. It's like changing grandma's secret recipe and telling everybody, don't worry, we've just changed one ingredient. We'll see if the newer, brighter, lime-first 7-Up is a hit or not, because hopefully this turns out a lot better than Coke's attempt was at their recipe tweak. That was a disaster. Lots more great music on the way, including one from John Mellencamp coming up.
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4: Wave weather.
5: Your latest Environment Canada forecast calling for mainly cloudy skies through the afternoon. Highs at 26 today. Showers or thunder showers possible tonight. Lows down to 18. A mix of sun and cloud, a high at 27 for Thursday, much the same on Friday, sun and cloud, with a high at 27.
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0: 104.1 The Wave. It is David Raines in with you on this Wednesday afternoon. And water used to be free, but now, you know, you turn on the tap, you fill the glass, and you drink it. But today, we have an entire industry convincing us that water needs a brand name, a logo, and a personality. You've got spring water, purified water, mineral water, and apparently somewhere there's a bottle of water that's been aged in oak barrels and tasting like notes of cucumber. About 13% of Canadians say bottled water is their primary source of drinking water. Meanwhile, nearly half of Canadians are saying, yeah, I just drink it straight from the tap. And 34%, well, they filter it first. Personally, I'm impressed by the people who drink it right out of the tap because they're basically saying, I trust the pipes. So our Vogue Optical web poll today asks, is bottled water your primary source of drinking water? Yay or nay? You can head to our Vogue Optical web poll that you will find at thewavewoodstock.com. Lots of great music on the way, including one from Corey Hart.
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3: Good afternoon. The RCMP say they've concluded the deaths of two men in western New Brunswick last week were the result of a murder-suicide. Police responded last Wednesday, August 12th, after a 68-year-old man and a 74-year-old man were found deceased at a home in Knowlesville near Heartland. In an update today, RCMP say a firearm was recovered at the scene, and investigators have determined that one man's death was the result of a homicide and the other man's death the result of a self-inflicted wound. Mounties say due to these circumstances, no criminal charges will be laid. The planned expansion of the Woodstock Police Force will take effect starting next January, with coverage to extend to Ward 5 and include Grafton, Pembroke, Newburgh, Newbridge, and Northampton. In light of that, the Woodstock Police Force sponsorship program is providing candidates with no prior police experience or training the opportunity to attend the Atlantic Police Academy in Summerside PEI. However, Woodstock Deputy Police Chief Simon Watts says it's still important to find those who are experienced along with trainees.
4: Currently, we've posted nationally for experienced police officers. It's great to have brand new members coming in, but ideally, in order to sort of temper the lack of policing experience, we really want to bring in some experienced police officers from different areas, some diversity into the ranks, and then we can help build upon the great police force that we've already got in place.
3: The successful candidates of the Police Science Cadet Program will receive fourth-class salaries while attending the Atlantic Police Academy and will then be offered full-time permanent constable positions with the Woodstock Police Force once they successfully complete their program. The town of Woodstock says its well number 3 was put into operation on Monday. A release says the new well provides the residents of Ward 4 a second source of water, enhancing production capacity and system resiliency. The well is a culmination of 2 years of work by the utility and public works team, consulting engineers Boissonneau McGraw and multiple local firms who assisted with the project. Release also notes that the province covered just under half the cost of the project with just over $1 million in funding. New Brunswick Power's net debt has topped $6 billion. Utility's annual report released this week shows that its debt reached $6.05 billion as of the end of the fiscal year on March 31st. That's up 3.3% from the previous year. NB Power says it also expects that its debt will increase further in the coming years as it invests in aging transmission lines and new power generation. Utility does claim that its overall position has improved, with its debt-to-equity level slightly better than it was a year ago. However, the growing debt only raises the likelihood of higher power rates for customers in the years to come. Meanwhile, the provincial cabinet has reappointed Lori Clark as NB Power's president and CEO for 2 more years, along with a major pay increase. An order in council has set her annual salary at over $623,000, plus any cost of living adjustments, with the contract to run until March of 2028. That's a $138,000 raise from when Clark first took over as CEO at NB Power back in 2023. In a statement, Clark says she's pleased to continue serving and remains focused on delivering safe, reliable, and affordable electricity as demand grows. The province is expecting to lose another $2.1 million in lost forestry royalties this year as stumpage rates are revised downward. The province originally budgeted for $47.6 million in royalty revenue this fiscal year, but according to Brunswick News, a newly tabled document now puts that estimate at $43.7 million. That follows a record low $35 million collected last year. Lower royalties come as the forestry industry faces continued pressure from U.S. softwood lumber tariffs that are now sitting at 45% and limiting the demand for New Brunswick softwood south of the border. While hurting provincial coffers, the Holt government says lowering the stumpage royalty rates is helping to protect the industry from mill closures and curtailments. WorkSafe New Brunswick has confirmed they're investigating a workplace death near Edmundston. Provincial agency says a man died in a workplace incident in St. Jacques outside of Edmundston on Monday afternoon, but didn't release any further details. However, the RCMP tells CBC that they were called to the site around 1 p.m. Monday after a 72-year-old man from St. Jacques was struck by a piece of falling equipment. He was underneath a jammed stone crusher trying to fix it at the time. He was pronounced deceased at the scene. RCMP say they determined that no criminality was involved and have turned the investigation over to WorkSafe NB. And U.S. President Donald Trump has postponed his planned 50% tariffs on roughly $20 billion worth of Canadian goods, citing that a deal is at hand. Trump announced last night that the tariffs would be delayed 3 days until August 21st as trade negotiators attempt to finalize an agreement. In his announcement, Trump also teased that the deal may revitalize the Keystone XL pipeline. That pipeline that would run from Alberta to existing infrastructure in Nebraska would create a significant pipeline corridor from the Canadian oil sands all the way to the Gulf of Mexico. Prime Minister Mark Carney issued a statement this morning confirming that the tariffs had been postponed and that substantial progress had been made, but Carney also cautioned that there was still important work to do. In sports in the majors, the Blue Jays continue their series in Tampa tonight, with Toronto now sitting just a half game back for the final postseason spot in the American League wildcard race. Now you're up to date. I'm Jeff Goodfellow.
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7: Wave weather.
8: Your latest Environment Canada forecast calling for mainly cloudy skies through the afternoon. Highs at 26 today. Showers or thunder showers possible tonight. Lows down to 18. A mix of sun and cloud. A high at 27 for Thursday. Much the same on Friday. Sun and cloud with a high at 27.
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think flying is expensive now, one airline is about to implement a charge that could change everything. I'll tell you all about that coming up in just a few minutes. 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

0: David Raines in with you this afternoon on 104.1 The Wave. And you know how it goes. One airline makes a change, then the entire industry goes down that same path. Well, airlines have found another way to make flying just a little more expensive, it seems. Jetstar Air is planning to start charging passengers $17 to use the overhead bins for their carry-on bag. Now, the new fee starts in February 2027 because apparently putting your suitcase 6 feet above your head is now a premium service. Now, under the plan, your bag can weigh up to 22 pounds, but what if you don't want to pay? No problem. You can bring a purse, a laptop bag, or a small backpack and put it under the seat in front of you for free. So far, anyways. Which means you're going to see some very creative packing. Things like, excuse me, sir, is that a backpack? No. What is it? It's my personal item. What's inside? My entire vacation. Those kind of conversations are going to become more commonplace as things are going to be, the space under the seat is going to become a more premium item for sure. Let's hope this doesn't take off across the industry, but it'll be interesting to see where we go. Lots more great music from the 80s, 90s, and more, including one from Boston coming up.
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Still looking for your answer to our question of the day today. 50% of people say this gives them anxiety. What do you think it is? We'll have another clue for you coming up in just a few minutes. But first, it's Candy and the Backbeat on 104.1 The Wave.

0: It is David Raines in with you this afternoon on 104.1 The Wave, and looking for you to weigh in on our Mindbuster question today. 50% of people say this gives them anxiety. What do you think it is? Well, the clue last hour was that you have to leave the house to do it. Lots of people thinking that it would be their job. That's a great answer. That's something that definitely gives people anxiety. Some of us anyways, and definitely a great answer. Not the one we're looking for, though. So what do you think that it is? You can head to our Facebook page with your best guess, and I'll have one more clue for you coming up next hour, and then, of course, the end of the show, I'll have the answer to that Mindbuster question. Got lots more great music on the way, including one from Dire Straits coming up.
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4: Wave weather.
5: Your latest Environment Canada forecast calling for mainly cloudy skies through the afternoon. Highs at 26 today. Showers or thunder showers possible tonight. Lows down to 18. A mix of sun and cloud, a high at 27 for Thursday, much the same on Friday, sun and cloud, with a high at 27.
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0: 1041 The Wave, David Raines in with you this afternoon. We've reached a point in history where people will pay money for something that comes out of their kitchen faucet. And no, I'm not judging. I've bought bottled water too, but think about the logic. 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
2: Good afternoon. The Holt government says it'll make an announcement on Thursday regarding the future of its environmental funding. The New Brunswick Environmental Trust Fund had been financed through the province's bottle return recycling program since the 1990s, but that system was privatized under the Higgs government in 2024, and there's yet to be anything announced to replace it. The money from the fund is commonly distributed to environmental groups to carry out projects like water testing, habitat restoration, and environmental education initiatives. The province has said there's still roughly $8 million available in the fund for the next fiscal year in 2027-28 before it runs out. In an advisory this morning, the province says they'll hold an announcement on the future of the Environmental Trust Fund tomorrow morning in Fredericton. The RCMP say they've concluded the deaths of two men in western New Brunswick last week were the result of a murder-suicide. Police responded last Wednesday, August 12th, after a 68-year-old man and a 74-year-old man were found deceased at a home in Knowlesville near Heartland. In an update today, RCMP say a firearm was recovered at the scene, and investigators have determined that one man's death was the result of a homicide and the other man's death the result of a self-inflicted wound. Mounties say due to these circumstances, no criminal charges will be laid. The planned expansion of the Woodstock Police Force will take effect starting next January, with coverage to extend to Ward 5 and include Grafton, Pembroke, Newburgh, Newbridge, and Northampton. In light of that, the Woodstock Police Force sponsorship program is providing candidates with no prior police experience or training the opportunity to attend the Atlantic Police Academy in Summerside PEI. However, Woodstock Deputy Police Chief Simon Watts says it's still important to find those who are experienced along with trainees.
3: Currently, we've posted nationally for experienced police officers. It's great to have brand new members coming in, but ideally, in order to sort of temper the lack of policing experience, we really want to bring in some experienced police officers from different areas, some diversity into the ranks, and then we can help build upon the great police force that we've already got in place.
2: The successful candidates of the Police Science Cadet Program will receive fourth-class salaries while attending the Atlantic Police Academy and will then be offered full-time permanent constable positions with the Woodstock Police Force once they successfully complete their program. The town of Woodstock says its well number 3 was put into operation on Monday. A release says the new well provides the residents of Ward 4 a second source of water, enhancing production capacity and system resiliency. The well is a culmination of 2 years of work by the utility and public works team, consulting engineers Boisson McGraw and multiple local firms who assisted with the project. Release also notes that the province covered just under half the cost of the project with just over $1 million in funding. New Brunswick Power's net debt has topped $6 billion. Utility's annual report released this week shows that its debt reached $6.05 billion as of the end of the fiscal year on March 31st. That's up 3.3% from the previous year. NB Power says it also expects that its debt will increase further in the coming years as it invests in aging transmission lines and new power generation. Utility does claim that its overall position has improved, with its debt-to-equity level slightly better than it was a year ago. However, the growing debt only raises the likelihood of higher power rates for customers in the years to come. The province is expecting to lose another $2.1 million in lost forestry royalties this year as stumpage rates are revised downward. The province originally budgeted for $47.6 million in royalty revenue this fiscal year, but according to Brunswick News, a newly tabled document now puts that estimate at $43.7 million. That follows a record low $35 million collected last year. Lower royalties come as the forestry industry faces continued pressure from U.S. softwood lumber tariffs that are now sitting at 45% and limiting the demand for New Brunswick softwood south of the border. While hurting provincial coffers, the Holt government says lowering the stumpage royalty rates is helping to protect the industry from mill closures and curtailments. WorkSafe New Brunswick has confirmed they're investigating a workplace death near Edmundston. Provincial agency says a man died in a workplace incident in St. Jacques outside of Edmundston on Monday afternoon, but didn't release any further details. However, the RCMP tells CBC that they were called to the site around 1 p.m. Monday after a 72-year-old man from St. Jacques was struck by a piece of falling equipment. He was underneath a jammed stone crusher trying to fix it at the time. He was pronounced deceased at the scene. RCMP said they determined that no criminality was involved and have turned the investigation over to WorkSafe NB. And U.S. President Donald Trump has postponed his planned 50% tariffs on roughly $20 billion worth of Canadian goods, citing that a deal is at hand. Trump announced last night that the tariffs would be delayed 3 days until August 21st as trade negotiators attempt to finalize an agreement. In his announcement, Trump also teased that the deal may revitalize the Keystone XL pipeline. That pipeline that would run from Alberta to existing infrastructure in Nebraska would create a significant pipeline corridor from the Canadian oil sands all the way to the Gulf of Mexico. Prime Minister Mark Carney issued a statement this morning confirming that the tariffs had been postponed and that substantial progress had been made, but Carney also cautioned that there was still important work to do. In sports in the majors, the Blue Jays continue their series in Tampa tonight, with Toronto now sitting just a half game back for the final postseason spot in the American League wildcard race. Now you're up to date. I'm Jeff Goodfellow.
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5: Here's a look at your latest Environment Canada forecast. You can expect showers, possibly thunder showers tonight. Lows sitting at 18 degrees. A mix of sun and cloud for Thursday. Highs tomorrow up to 27. Into Friday, sun and cloud. Highs at 27 degrees.
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Well, ketchup lovers, Heinz has a new invention just for you. It's called the Love Lid. Wait until you hear what it does. I got the story for you coming up in just a few minutes. But first, it's Prince, Little Red Corvette, 104 on the Wave.

104.1 The Wave. It is David Raines in with you this afternoon, and my wife and son are going to love this story, and chances are, if you're a ketchup lover, you are as well. Heinz has invented what it's called the first customizable ketchup lid. They're naming it the Love Lid, and it has three settings. It has like, love, and crazy love. Basically, you decide how much ketchup comes out, because apparently we've reached a point where even ketchup needs to understand our emotional boundaries. Would you like ketchup? Yeah. Like? No. Love? Sure. Maybe crazy love. Hey, listen, back off, Heinz. I'm not ready for that kind of commitment. But seriously, though, this could solve an important problem. You know the one where you squeeze the bottle and nothing comes out? You squeeze harder and suddenly you got half the bottle on your burger? That's crazy love. The Love Lid lets you control the flow so you get exactly what you want. And as someone who has watched my wife and son absolutely drown food in ketchup, well, I can tell you the setting that they're choosing. Meanwhile, I'm over here thinking, maybe they can make one of these for mustard as well. It would be fun, wouldn't it? Lots more great music on the way, including this one from Aretha Franklin now. The way.

0: 104.1 The Wave, David Raines in with you this afternoon. Here's a question that might reveal a little bit about you. How do you drink your water? Are you a bottled water person, a tap water person, or do you have one of those giant reusable bottles that doubles as a fire extinguisher? About 13% of Canadians say bottled water is their primary source of drinking water. Almost half drink unfiltered, just tap water, and 34% choose filtered tap water, which means Canadians have very strong opinions about something that technically has no flavor. Although bottled water people will tell you, oh, I can taste the difference. What are they tasting? Wednesday, the day that it was bottled? I'm not sure. But we want to know today from you, what is your primary source of drinking water? You can head to thewavewoodstock.com to have your say on our Vogue Optical web poll. Lots more great music on the way, including one from Roxette next. Township, we're gonna
1: drag you happy. 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
6: Wave weather.
7: Here's a look at your latest Environment Canada forecast. You can expect showers, possibly thunder showers tonight. Lows sitting at 18 degrees. A mix of sun and cloud for Thursday. Highs tomorrow up to 27. Into Friday, sun and cloud. Highs at 27 degrees.
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Still looking for your answer to our question of the day today. 50% of people say this gives them anxiety. What do you think it could be? Well, I'll have your final clue for you coming up in just a few minutes from now. First, though, it's Blondie and the tide is high. 104.1 The Wave.

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0: 1041 The Wave. It is David Raines in with you this afternoon. Looking for you to weigh in on our Mindbuster question today. 50% of people gives them anxiety. What is it? So your clues so far have been that you got to leave the house to do it. It has nothing to do with your job. There's been lots of great answers on our Facebook page. I will tell you as your final clue that it usually requires an appointment. What do you think that could be? You can head to our Facebook page with your best guess. I will confirm the correct answer for you next hour at the end of the show. Still got lots more great music to come this hour, including one from The Box.
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2: The Department of Transportation and Infrastructure is advising the public of a full closure of Route 585 to through traffic near Woodstock. 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An off-site detour using Lewis Street, Sharp Street, and Route 105 will be in place for passenger vehicles. Trucks will use an alternate detour by driving on Route 104, Route 575, and Route 105. 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

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Well, do you remember your password? Because you might need it. I'll tell you why coming up in just a few minutes. But first, it's Fleetwood Mac on 104.1 The Wave.

104.1 The Wave. David Raines in with you this afternoon. Remember MySpace? Before Facebook, Instagram, and TikTok took over our lives, MySpace was the place to be online. Well, it looks like MySpace isn't ready to stay in the history books. The owner of the platform, Chris and Tim Vanderhook, are looking to relaunch MySpace with the goal of refreshing the app and getting people interested again. Now, there's no exact launch date yet, but apparently MySpace comeback is happening. You know, they are going to have to bring back some of the classics, though. Custom profiles, check. Music, hopefully. Top 8 friends, absolutely, because nothing says we're best friends like putting someone in the number 1 spot and then starting a friendship ending war with the one that you moved to number 3. So get ready, millennials. MySpace page is coming back, and this time you might actually remember your passwords. That was always fun when we forgot those, wasn't it? Lots more great music on the way, including this one from Rick Astley now.

Well, it is Wednesday night, and you know what that means. Yes, Rotary Bingo is just around the corner. I'll tell you how much is up for grabs tonight and why you should be involved. But first, it's the Bee Gees on 104.1 The Wave.

0: 1041 The Wave. It is David Raines in with you this afternoon. Summer nights. Oh, back in the day, wasn't it? Makes you stroll down memory lane, that song. Anyways, it is a Rotary Bingo night tonight. Yes, just around the corner, about an hour and a half from now, maybe a little bit less, is Rotary Bingo going to kick off here. $11,700 up for grabs. Definitely, if you want to get in on that one, you need to make sure you have your bingo cards and be ready to go at that time. So run out to your favorite retailer right now if you don't have them already. Warm up those dabbers and then tune in at 8 o'clock. Because Mark and Jen will start calling out the numbers and getting you involved in Rotary Bingo if you are ready to go. Hopefully you take down that money. We'll get lots more great music on the way, including one from The Tenants next.
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4: The Department of Transportation and Infrastructure is advising the public of a full closure of Route 585 to through traffic near Woodstock. This closure is expected to be in place from August 12th to September 18th. An off-site detour using Lewis Street, Sharp Street, and Route 105 will be in place for passenger vehicles. Trucks will use an alternate detour by driving on Route 104, Route 575, and Route 105. 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A message from the Government of New Brunswick.
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6: Here's a look at your latest Environment Canada forecast. You can expect showers, possibly thunder showers tonight. Lows sitting at 18 degrees. A mix of sun and cloud for Thursday. Highs tomorrow up to 27. Into Friday, sun and cloud. Highs at 27 degrees.
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104 on the Wave. David Raines in with you this afternoon, and that is just about going to do it for me for this afternoon. Of course, one final piece of business that I will take care of with you before I go, and that is to give you the answer to our Mindbuster question today. 50% of people say this gives them anxiety. What do you think it is? Well, the clues that I gave you, got to leave the house to do it, not their job, and it usually requires an appointment. Did you guess that it was going to the dentist? Yes, that definitely gives me anxiety. Maybe many of you as well. Probably 50% anyways. That is the answer to the Mindbuster question. We'll have a brand new one tomorrow for you when we do it all over again. Until then, I remind you, please be kind to everybody you come across, because in a world where you can choose to be anything at all, choosing to be kind just makes the world a better place, all of us better people, and we can all use a little bit more of that. I'll leave you with a good one this afternoon from Huey Lewis in the News. You have yourselves a good night.

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0: 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The phone number to call if you have a winner is 506-325-3033. If there's any discrepancies of a card or number, the Rotary Club's card and number will be upheld. You must be 16 to play. Winning cards must be verified before each game is closed. 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
1: Good evening, everybody, and welcome to Rotary Radio Bingo. We're so glad you could join us tonight. You've got Rotarians MJ and Angie here with you. How you doing, MJ?
2: I'm very well. How are you tonight, Angie?
1: I'm doing fantastic, thank you. We're excited for another night of bingo. We hope everyone's got their cards and their daubers ready.
2: Yes.
1: We are going to have a fun night tonight. So as we're waiting to get started, we will just call off your loony numbers, but remember, don't worry. When you call in, the Rotarians that answer will have that information at their fingertips. So tonight, your loony numbers are B2, B13, I17, I26, N32, N35, N45, G50, G59, O61, O70, and O75. For game number four, of course, your wild number is for that game only, and it is G52. So you want to go ahead for game four and daub off your 2, 12, 22, 32, 42, 52, 62, and 72.
2: Yeah.
1: So we'll give everyone a second to get ready. We're just waiting for things to get going in the bingo pit. And we're going to have another fun night of bingo and hopefully give away the jackpot tonight. I'm feeling good. I'm feeling like tonight could be the night.
2: I think you might be onto something there, Angie. I believe you gave away the last jackpot, did you not?
1: No, I didn't give away the last one, but I was working. I was working that night. So, I mean, I don't want to say that I bring good luck, but I'm hopeful that we're going to give it away tonight. So here's hoping. We'll get ready to go here, folks. We're just waiting for that first number to be called.
2: Yeah, just another.
1: So remember, this is your first game on your green card, and it's one line and four corners.
2: Right. And good luck, everybody out there, and thank you for playing and joining us this evening.
1: The first number is N38. N38. Under the N38. Next number is N33. N33. Under the N33. Next number is I25. I25. Under the I-25. Next number is G-59. G-59. Under the G-59. Next number is B-2. B2. Under the B2. Next number is N34. N34. Under the N34. Next is B13. B13. Under the B13. Next number is G56. G56. under the G56. Next number is I-23. I-23. Under the I-23. Next number is I-17. I-17. Under the I-17. Next number is G-49. G-49. Under the G-49. Under the G-49. Next number is B-8. B-8. Under the B-8. Next number is N-32. N-32. Under the N-32. Under the N-32. Next number is B-10. Under the B-10. Under the B-10. Next number is O-61. O-61. Under the O-61. Next number is O-64. O-64. Under the O-64. So we have a potential caller on the line. We'll just hold up for a second while we see if there's a winning ticket out there. I'm just trying to remember. Do you remember off the top of your head, MJ, what the jackpot is tonight?
2: It should be 1,100 or 11,900.
1: I'm not sure.
2: It's getting up there.
1: Yeah. It's definitely up there for sure. We're going to keep going, folks. The next number is G55. G55. Under the G55. Next number is B7. B7. Under the B7. Next number is O-66. O-66. Under the O-66. Thanks to Mark for sliding a note here on the desk. The jackpot is 11,700.
2: Yep.
1: Still a really, really good number. $11,700. So we hope we can give that away to someone tonight. My goodness, wouldn't that be a great back-to-school gift for somebody?
2: It would be amazing.
1: Yeah, definitely. So hopefully we'll give that away tonight. $11,700. This game here is $150 unless you win on a loony number. That shakes it up to $1,150. So we're just waiting for a second, folks. We might have a potential winner out there. So we're just going to hold that for a moment.
2: Well, in the meantime, we could mention a couple upcoming events.
1: Absolutely.
2: There is still one more Wednesday at the gazebo in Centerville with Peter Brennan next Wednesday.
1: But that should be really good.
2: Yeah, nice way to end that season and that series of concerts.
1: Okay, folks, we thought we had a winner on the line, but they're telling us we're gonna keep on going. So I hope you didn't throw your cards away because we're gonna keep on going. There wasn't a winner for that game, so we're going to wait for them to draw another number.
2: Hopefully a loony number.
1: Yeah. MJ and I like to give away money.
2: Yeah.
1: So the last number that we had, folks, was 066. So we're just waiting for them to draw the next nun. Oh, I guess we're holding up again for a minute.
2: Well, that's okay because we have more concert series. The Tuesday's concert series. Oh, sorry.
1: Yep, they've called a number, another number, and the next number is G58. G58. Under the G58. Under the G58.
2: Okay, while we wait, I'll finish letting you know about our concert series. We have two more nights, Tuesday the 25th and April 1st at Riverside Park in...
1: Riverside Park is in Florenceville,
2: In Florenceville, yeah. Florenceville, yeah. Bristol.
1: Beautiful setting up there to go listen to some music. That would be a... fantastic spot to listen to some music. All right, folks, they're telling us there is a winner for this game. So hopefully that was one of our listeners who have called in. We're going to wait just a minute for the second game to get started. The next game will be the Any Two Lines on your brown sheet. So we're going to move to game number two, and it'll be Any Two Lines, commonly known as the double-double game.
2: That's right. Get your Timmy hat out.
1: Yeah.
2: And talking about live music... there's more. The Tuesday night market in Woodstock still has two more weeks, and it has live music.
1: Have you been? I was there last night with some friends. It was fantastic. But go hungry.
2: Oh.
1: Go hungry. It was, there were so many food vendors. Take some cash. There was great things to purchase. There was fresh veggies. There was all kinds of baked goods.
2: Yeah.
1: All kinds of baked goods. Lots of homemade, craft fair things. It was really, really good. So make sure you go hungry to that because there was a lot of food vendors. So.
2: And make sure you go because it's actually a great little market and it's a real community event.
1: Yes, it absolutely is. And it needs the support of the folks to come. It's free to come down. There's music. It's a great community vibe. So definitely want to get out and support that. You say there's two more nights next Tuesday and the Tuesday after?
2: Yep. The August 25th and September 1st.
1: Isn't that crazy? We're already talking about the end of August. I don't know how we got here so fast.
2: And back to school days.
1: Yes.
2: Quickly creeping up on us.
1: Yeah, I'm sure all the educational folks out there are getting excited for back to school.
2: Oh.
1: And parents are excited for their children to go back. All right, folks, congratulations to Pamela, winner of game number one. So we're going to move into game number two, the brown card, Any Two Lines. First number is 063. 063. 063. Under the 063. Next is N32. N32. Under the N32. Next number is I-28. I-28. Under the I-28. Next number is G-57. G57. Under the G57. Next number is N33. N33. Under the N33. Next number is 069. 069. Under the 069. Next number is N31. N31. Under the N31. Under the N31. Next number is N39. N39. Under the N39. Next number is B14. B14. Under the B14. Next number is B4. B4. Under the B4. Next number is B1. B1. Under the B1. Next number is B7. B7. Under the B7. Next number is N37. N37. Under the N37. Next number is N44. N44. Under the N44. Next number is B11. B11. Under the B11. So that was under the B11. Remember, this is the double-double, so if you have any two lines on your brown card, give us a call at 506-325-3033. We're hoping you're all having a good time tonight playing bingo with us, maybe with some friends, some family. It's a tradition for a lot of folks, so we're glad you joined us tonight. The next number is G51. G51. Under the G51. Next number is G47. G47. Under the G47. Under the G47. Next number is I-21. I-21. Under the I-21. So we were saying how it's back to school season and everyone's getting in that mode, getting school supplies. I just remember the excitement when I was a kid, of going back to school and maybe you got a new lunchbox or something. I know that was a long, long time ago, but it was still a lot of fun as a child. And I know my girls loved it. My son, not necessarily, but my girls loved it.
2: I was probably more like your son. I wanted summer to last forever.
1: Yeah. Yeah. Yeah, he definitely wasn't. He wasn't necessarily excited about me. School supplies.
2: But speaking of school supplies,
1: oh, we're gonna keep going. N35 is our next number. N35. Under the N35. So if you're new to playing bingo with us on the radio or however you're playing bingo tonight, just so that you know, we do know when there's a potential winner out there. So when we're pausing in between calling numbers, that's why we know that there's a potential out there. So we kind of give people a chance to give us a call. And so sometimes you might wonder why we're talking instead of calling the numbers, or suddenly I cut MJ off when she's talking. We're just trying to coordinate with the bingo pit and give folks a chance to call in, because we know when there's a potential out there. We want to make sure that we give folks that time to call in, which is what has happened right now. They're telling us that we've got a winner on that game, so we'll pause for verification on that. And yes, okay. School supplies. We were talking about school supplies.
2: Back to school and back to school supplies. Big Brothers and Big Sisters, they run a program trying to get school supply packs together, and they are currently looking for donations that you can drop off at Big Brothers Big Sisters office at 106 Richmond Street. They are taking donations right up until this Friday, and hopefully they'll get lots and lots, and they'll have more school packs ready next week.
1: Absolutely. I actually, when I saw that post that they had school packs to give out, I sent a text to our friend Heidi Harper, fellow Rotarian, yeah. Who works for Big Brothers and Big Sisters, and she said that they ran out of school packs within 2.5 days this year. Wow. Everything was gone by Friday afternoon. So this week they're restocking. That just tells me there's a huge need out there. So if you have the ability to give, we encourage you to do that. Something that I've always said to my kids, you know, we can't maybe give a lot, but we can give a little. So if we all give a little, it'll add up to a lot. So Heidi said what they're looking for, they'd love to accept donations of binders, pencils, pens, erasers, glue sticks, and Hilroy notebooks. Now, I know when I walked into most of the local stores here, they had tons of stuff. Maybe you have new things in your supplies that your kids haven't needed or haven't used. You've got some left over. We just encourage you, if everybody were to dig and just dig down and give just a little bit, it would really help Big Brothers Big Sisters fill this need. Because you don't have to be a client of Big Brothers Big Sisters in order to participate in this program. So we really want to help them get this packs out to children. So if you are able to donate, as MJ said, drop that off at the Big Brothers Big Sisters office right here. It's right in view of

0: you folks for winning game number two. And we're about to start game number three, which is Any Two Corners, and the commonly known as the post stamp game. So we're going to get started with game number three. Our first number is B13. B13. Under the B13. Next number is G55. G55. Under the G55. Next number is I-29. I-29. Under the I-29. Next number is B-14. B-14. Under the B-14. Next number is G56. G56. Under the G56. Next number is I-24. I-24. Under the I-24. Next number is B-7. B-7. Under the B-7. Next number is O-75. O-75. Under the O-75. Next number is B-10. B-10. Under the B-10. Next is I-22. I-22. Under the I-22. Next number is O-65. O-65. Under the O-65. Next number is O-71. O-71. Under the O-71. Next number is O-61. O-61. Under the O-61. Next number is I-20. I-20. Under the I-20. And I do believe that last winner, the two winners, that was on a loony number. So that's pretty exciting. Two folks will be splitting $1,150.
1: That's
0: right. We like to give away loony numbers here.
1: Our positive vibes worked.
0: That's right. Sending all kinds of positive vibes. So they're telling us that they have a winner right now. So we'll just wait to verify that and get ready for game number four, which of course is our wild number. So if you missed that at the beginning of the games tonight,

0: I called out the wild number, which is G52. So you can go ahead and dob off 2, 12, 22, 32, 42, 52, 62, and 72. Everything that ends in 2, you can dob that off as a free one as we move into game number 4. We should be getting going with that just in any time now. And that's another any two lines. That usually goes pretty quickly because you've got all those free numbers in there. So that'll be game number 4, folks. We'll be getting ready for that. So congratulations to Peter for winning that last game. And I'm just looking back. I'm not sure. They haven't told us yet if that was a loony or not, but hopefully it was. I don't think it was, but we'll wait for confirmation from them on that. And like I say, don't worry about it, folks. When you call in, the Rotarians that answer the phone, they'll know whether or not it was, and they'll make sure that your winnings are appropriately sent to you. So we're still at the time. We're still checked. You're picking up. So when you call in, some things that are helpful for you to know, you need to know that number that's in the center square on your card, the free one, right? So you need to know that number. You need to give that to us. That's how we verify. We need your phone number, your address, and then we'll also ask you where you want to pick your checkup, at Home Zone in Woodstock, Home Zone in Florenceville, or Squeakies in Perth. So those are some things that when you call in because you're excited, sometimes you kind of forget the things that you need to know, but those are just some things that you need to know when you call in so that we can get all your information and get you back to playing bingo real quick. So we're just about to get started here on game number 4. That is your wild, wild number game. We hope everybody's ready to go with all of your twos, the ends in 2. The first one is I-23. I-23. Under the I-23. Next number is N-34. N-34. Under the N-34. Next number is N-40. N-40. Under the N-40. Next number is B-14. B-14. Under the B-14. Next up, we have O-68. O-68. Under the O-68. Next number is B-5. B-5. Under the B-5. Next number is O-61. O-61. Under the O-61. Next number is B-15. B-15. Under the B-15. Next number is O-73. O-73. Under the O-73. Next number is I-16. I-16. under the eye, 16. Next number is G49. Under the G49. Next number is B1. Under the B1. So if you think you might have the winning card with two lines, give us a call at 506-325-3033. And like we say, it's important to have that number. That's the first thing we're going to ask you so that we can verify that you are indeed a winner. And then we're going to get your name and all your information. I feel like there was some... the other question we'll ask you when you call in is, where did you buy your card?
1: Oh, that's right.
0: We do keep statistics on where the winners are. So that's, we like to get that information. And, it's just, if you have that information readily available when you call in and you're calling from a quiet spot, that's very helpful to us. Mm-hmm. We're going to keep going, folks. The next number is G53. Under the G53. Looks like it's starting to rain out, MJ. I hope I put my sunroof down. I don't think I did.
1: I think your windows are closed.
0: No, but my sunroof's up. You might be getting a little wet when we go home.
1: Okay. Well,
0: I just noticed it's starting to rain out. We need the rain, so a nice gentle rain is good. As long as it doesn't get my car too wet.
1: Or my seat.
0: Or your seat. Yeah, exactly. Whoopsies. I didn't think it was going to rain tonight. Oh, well.
1: It didn't look like it.
0: No,
1: I thought we were good.
0: I thought we were good, too. Oh, well. That's all right, though. That's all right.
1: Welcome to New Brunswick.
0: Exactly. They're telling us that they have a winner on that game, folks. So while we wait for them to verify, we'll get ready for game number 5. We're cruising right along tonight. Game number 5 is going to be played on your, what color sheet is this? I don't remember, but game number 5 is all around the 3, so there should be no B's and O's.
1: Right.
0: This is something we sometimes struggle with because we just, the ball that comes up out of the machine, we call it, so we just have to remember no B's or O's. Let's see if they catch me on this. This is on the black sheet.
1: Right.
0: Game number 5 is on the black sheet, so we'll be getting ready to play that, so you need to get all the squares around the 3.
1: Well, while we have a minute, we have a very exciting hockey game coming up at the end of the month.
0: Yes.
1: At the Air Center, August 30th. There's a Junior A game. It's the Quebec Major Junior Hockey League. And it's the St. John Sea Dogs against the Rimouski Oceanic.
0: Yes, it's going to be an excellent, excellent game. Those are two really fantastic hockey teams, and that's high-level hockey. So if you're in the area and can get out to that game, it's a great chance to see some excellent hockey and some future NHLers.
1: That's right.
0: Some of those players will go on to be drafted and play in the NHL. So it's really amazing that we get to have that opportunity here in our town. So we encourage everyone to come out. I don't know if we have information on where tickets can be purchased, but I know that there is information on Facebook. If you go to the Air Motor Center Facebook page, they have information there on where you can purchase your tickets for that event. So congratulations to Cecile, winner of game number 4. We're going to start game number 5. Good luck to you, folks. First number is going to be...
1: Oh.
0: The suspense. The suspense. First one is I-28. Under the eye, 28. Next number is N44. Under the N44. under the N 44. Next number is I-27. I-27. Under the I-27. Next number is G-47. G-47. Under the G-47. Next number is I-29. I-29. Under the I-29. Next number is G-51. G-51. Under the G-51. Next number is G-56. G-56. Under the G-56. Next number is N-45. N-45. Under the N-45. Next number is N-39. N-39. Under the N-39. Next number is G-60. G-60. Under the G-60. Next number is I-25. I-25. Under the I-25. Next number is I-17. I-17. Under the I-17.

0: Next number is N40. N40. Under the N40. Next number is N37. N37. Under the N37. Next number is I-23. I-23. Under the I-23. Next number is N-35. N-35. Under the N-35. Next number is N-43. N-43. Under the N-43. Remember, if you have the winning card, give us a call, 506-325-3033. And this game is all around the free, so you need to have all of the squares around that free on one card. And give us a call with that number in the free, and we'll see if you are the winner. There's Rotarians waiting to take your call. N43 was the last number called. We're just waiting for just a moment to see. That's not a loony number. I'd love to give away another loony. Wouldn't that be fun, MJ?
1: I think it'd be awesome. And very timely.
0: Absolutely. Absolutely. We're going to keep going, though. The next number is G59. Under the G59. They're telling us they've got a lot of potentials out there, so we're going to pause just for a moment to see if someone gives us a call.
1: And that is a loony number.
0: That is. Oh, wouldn't that be awesome? That would be awesome. So if you're looking for something to do this weekend, the Meductic Community Days, I don't know if you've ever been down there before.
1: I have not.
0: Oh, my word. It's a wonderful community down in Meductic. Wonderful. You should go check it out. They have some stuff going on Friday. They've got a corn boil Friday evening. They've got fireworks. If we've got lots of rain this week, we should be okay to have fireworks. I know the old home week ones had to be postponed, but they've got fireworks happening. They're telling us they've got a winner in the bingo pit, folks. So we're going to wait for them to verify, and we'll keep on talking about what's happening in Meductic. So that's this Friday, August. No. This next. Friday is in August 28th. My land, I'm too early. That's next weekend. Good land. Summer's going fast enough. I don't need to push it any faster.
1: That's right.
0: That's next weekend in Meductic. They've also got a fireman's breakfast Saturday morning. They've got a parade where you're going to line up at Sabian and go through the village. All kinds of things happening in Meductic. You really should check it out if you've never been. Did you get to much of the old home week events happening?
1: I did.
0: Yeah.
1: Old home week was awesome.
0: Yes, it really was. And all of these events just take so many volunteers that I'd love to see how many people go out and help their community. I mean, that's what Rotary's all about, right?
1: Yep.
0: Service above self. And we have so many folks in our communities that work so hard to put these amazing events on. And I encourage you, if you're not currently helping with something, step out there. Step out there and volunteer and help an organization put on an event. Many hands make light work, my mom used to say.
1: Well, your mom was a very wise woman.
0: She sure was.
1: And honestly, the Woodstock area is just so full of good events and community support.
0: Absolutely. Yeah, there's lots of folks. There's never a shortage of people to put on an event. There's always folks willing to help. And Old Home Week was a perfect example of that. There was something, I think, every night. There was something going on. So many things happening, and it takes a really great group of volunteers. So we certainly have that here in the Meductic Community Days. I know we're going to take a lot of folks putting that together as well. So we encourage folks to get out there. Make sure that you send us your community events that are happening. I know Mark and Jen have a lot of information available on their website. They're really great at promoting what's happening so that you can get out there and enjoy. There's so many things that are available free of cost.
1: Oh, absolutely.
0: That's the amazing thing, right? Like, there's not a lot in this world that's free. But there are, if you get out there, there really are quite a few, like these summer markets that have been happening.
1: They're wonderful.
0: Music at the park and all of that going on. So lots of stuff happening. Are you a gardener, MJ?
1: I am.
0: You are? So you must be loving this time of year.
1: This year has probably been the best for tomatoes.
0: Oh, really?
1: Well, just because there's been so much consistent rain. Oftentimes, you know, they don't mature well when you have droughts and you're not on top of watering to fill in. It's been great.
0: That's good. I didn't know that. All right, folks. Well, congratulations to Sarah and Mervin. We had two winners on that. So now we're going to step right into game number six. Mm-hmm. On your last page, if you happen to win in four numbers or less, it's $200.
1: That's right.
0: So the first number is B10. B10. Under the B10, you only need one line anyway. Next number is G55. Under the G55. Under the G55. Next number is I-16. I-16. Under the I-16. Next number is O-72. O-72. Under the O-72. Next number is B-1. B-1. So you just need to have one line anyway. If you happen to have that, give us a call at 506-325-3033. That last number called was B1. You got lots of tomatoes. What else you got in your garden, MJ?
1: I grow a lot of hot peppers.
0: Oh, do you make salsa?
1: I do. I make more hot pepper powder.
0: Hot pepper powder? That sounds interesting. I don't think I've ever had that.
1: It's hot and it's convenient.
0: That's perfect.
1: You can add it to anything, your salsa, your pasta, whatever you like that you would like to have heated up.
0: That's
1: great. I have shakers everywhere.
0: Really?
1: Yeah.
0: You'll have to make something to bring it into bingo some night.
1: Oh, I will. Actually, I gave, Allie has a jar.
0: Oh, does he?
1: Absolutely.
0: We'll have to mention it. Oh, Allie made an amazing meal tonight for supper. Every Wednesday night with Allie cooking.
1: I missed it. It looked awesome.
0: Oh my goodness. He had a massive chunk of some sort of meat that he slow roasted and Traegered and all the things that Allie McCullen does. It was absolutely delicious. Yeah,
1: he's
0: I'm a little
1: wizard.
0: Full, to be perfectly honest. I'm a little full. It was really, really good. Folks, we've got a winner on that game, so we're just waiting for them to verify that winner. So we'll just give it a second for that to happen, and the next game will roll right into. So if you're new to bingo, you stay right on that sheet, and we'll get rolling into the final game of the night where we have the jackpot. If we give it away in 50 numbers or less, it's $11,700. If we don't give it away in 50 numbers, the consolation is still pretty good. It's $1,170, so that's pretty
1: good.
0: Not
1: bad.
0: So we had two winners on that last game, Tina and Lisa. So congratulations to you, Tina and Lisa. We're going to step right in. Keep on going. Next number is O-67. O-67. Under the O-67. Next number is I-29. I-29. Under the I-29. Next number is N-39. Under the N-39. Next number is B-12. Under the B-12. Next number is N-45. Under the N-45. Next number is O-68. Under the O-68. Next number is G-58. Under the G-58. Next number is I-30. Under the I-30. Next number is I-17. Under the I-17. Next number is N-42. Under the N-42. Next number is G-46. Under the G-46. Next number is B-7. Under the B-7. Next number is N-41. Under the N-41. Next up we have N-33. Under the N-33. Next number is B-4. Under the B-4. Next up, we have B-11. Under the B-11. Next up, we have I-27. Under the I-27. Next number is I-18. Under the I-18. Next number is G-51. G51. Under the G51. Next number is B6. B6. Under the B6. Next number is B13. B13. Under the B13. Next number is N35. N35. Under the N35. Next number is N38. N38. Under the N38. Next number is G60. G60. Under the G60. Next number is N34. N34. Under the N34. Next number is B3. B3. Under the B3. Next number is G48. G48. Under the G48. Next number is I-25. I-25. Under the I-25. Next number is G54. G54. Under the G54. Next number is I-28. I-28. Under the I-28. Next number is G50. G50. Under the G50. Next number is I-23. I-23. Under the I-23. Next number is O-75. Under the O-75. Next number is O-65. O-65. Under the O-65. Next number is G-57. G-57. Under the G-57. Next number is G56. Under the G56. Next number is N44. Under the N44. Next number is G53.

Next number is 071. Under the 071. Next number is B2. B2. Under the B2.